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0: Summer Night. 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

DJ Summer Night. I got that summertime. 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DJ Summer Night. Summer Night.

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Should tell your girl more often that loving is all about doors unlocking. Now you're certain nothing near a man free. With a bloody oleic up on a karaoke. Tweedle on the needle, man, you're just a thread. Great granddaddy fought in Gallipoli. He's the only

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1: Britney, bitch. Britney, bitch.
0: 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One Nation. One Station.
2: Notorious on Radio DJ.